0: Right.
1: Hang on to my tit. All right.
0: Take six.
1: That one was all right. If we can just do a fraction better one, we'll try.
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0: Take six. Where you go?
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Billy the Kid,

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Κάτι παραπάνω από ραδιοφωνικό σταθμός.

British knock. So very far from Camden Town. And while the Kraken dreams, the little mermaid sings a song of legs and sound.

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Can you recall the spark we felt the night before? To travel to this place and open every door.

was free, so nothing could go wrong. We tried to breathe the air that burned inside our lungs. 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I gazed into your eyes and touched your aching skin. We came to be conceived and seize our own demands, then stepped into the void and

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Eternal was the flame that burned inside our souls. We'd enter to a place our eyes compelled to see. I kissed your silken legs and sealed our fate to be. I placed you on the bed and seized you by the neck. Hands emerge to please and satisfy your flesh. Your body arced and healed to justify its needs. The heels you wore that night convinced my skin to bleed. 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My fingers deep inside made tears come from your eyes. 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And only after this the hunger was relieved.

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